0: Would you still love me if I was a mom?
1: Oh my god. What?
0: You have to answer the question.
1: I mean, if you interrupt my show one more time, I don't think I'll love you at all. So.
0: Why are you so obsessed with the show? What does it have that I don't have?
1: I need a mute button for one.
0: Honor, I need to know.
1: Yeah, I'd love you. All right, if you're a worm with no arms, legs, and slimy, yeah, I would love you. All right, feel better?
0: That's disgusting.
1: Oh, okay, cool. So you... with, would you love me if I was a worm? And now I'm the disgusting one for saying, yeah, I'd love you.
2: Yeah, cool, fair enough.
0: Don't worry, I still love you. Even though you're weird. Anyway, turn this off. We're going to get a blanket and watch a film.
1: Yeah. What do you fancy?
0: Surprise me. Just try not to check any worms while I'm gone.
1: Babe!

0: this area.
1: I was wondering if you
0: quite serious. Said it to you before?
2: Said what?
0: I love you.

0: There's a camera in here?
1: Oh yeah, man. You can record everything.
2: Alright, recording.
0: Where's Joe?
1: Dude, you know Joe. Like, where is he ever?
2: Sorry, Rivers is okay with this? We know that?
1: Dude, it's practically his idea. He's like so into it.
3: You guys coming or what?
1: Yeah, we're close. You know what to do, right?
3: You're gonna jump out of the van.
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We made it further than we thought. Only hearing that they done was when they heard us in the court. We grew up in a place where bloody murder was the sport. I know a few gold medalists. Now the thing that they're serving, you can't serve it on a fork.

Assalamu alaikum everyone, this is your brother Maher Zain. For my latest news and updates, join me on Facebook, follow me on Twitter. Salam.